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would it be dispatched to that 18 over? Is up. We're going to take your train to the side and at Robertson. And she's like, no, you're ready to cut away to go to work Robertson Junction. That's dispatch out.

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1: My 201, Eagle.
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1: Just answer me one of the five of those issues in the side.
0: Catch on the starting out, Oak Worth, 2029, KLG.
1: 2029, KLG. We'll let you know what everything's about. Thank you.

0: West Tennessee Dispatch.
1: Yeah, Dispatch, it's at 18 again. Hey, we got a clear in the field here at Irvington, but our PTC showing a red fence there. I guess we need to holler out of my script and let you know we had to stop.
0: Okay, I got that. Let me know when you're done talking with PTC, if you don't mind.
1: I will do it.
0: All right, Dispatcher.

Tennessee Dispatch 73-0. 810's ahead of you, you're having some PTC issues. Talk with them now. While you hold at Limestone, we can go ahead and release two track authorities, 8670 Proceed Rock to Elko and 8814 Elko to Lumber Shore. You're protected by 261 over.

just trying to see this person at 362. What map on? Can I show you it over? All right, 338, letter A, send you another one over.

0: 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ATC on 12.
1: 3280 in the lead there, PPC. Looking at a clear here at the Signal at Irvington, but we've got a red pin up on the PPC screen. Echo.
0: All right, give me a second here and take a look.

0: what part of the division you're on right now?
1: It's Gulf Division, Memphis East.
0: Memphis East, okay, that's what I need. Signal, having some issues with Sean Stale there. Go ahead and hit receive on the permission pad for stop signal. If you have the signal there in the field, and proceed to their restricted speed.
2: Okay, understand hit received on the screen. We do have the signal in the field, and we will go restricted speed to them.
0: All right.
2: All righty. Appreciate it. We'll holler at the dispatcher later.

0: 7C dispatch, over.
1: This dispatcher is talking to CTC. They told us to hit the prompt to receive permission to pass the signal. We got it clear in the field. I didn't know if you needed to do anything on your end.
0: So you need permission to pass, Irvington, over.
1: That's correct, over.
0: Great. Let me know if they take the signal down, over.
1: Let you know when you can take it down.
0: Let me know when it's safe to take the signal at Irvington down so I can give you permission to pass, over.
1: Understand, well, we're stopped right now. You can take it down now if you need to.
0: One more. All right, it's going to be ATN on the NS3280, permission pass the westbound stop signal at Irvington, main 1 to main 1 west direction, over.
1: All right, I understand. 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
0: That's right. Dispatch out.
2: Hey, you know.
0: Go ahead, over.
2: I just let you know we're getting down to almost 3 hours left to work, too,
0: over. That over. ATN ahead of you, they're about to be on the move. Signal should be coming into you in just a few of them.
2: All right, I understand. Appreciate it.
0: No problem. Dispatch out.

0: closer on that switch that's ramping to fill up because of the switch there.
1: Okay, I understand. Red will go away. I didn't want to sound silly, but I didn't know.
0: Yeah, you're gonna have to creep up there too, and I'm gonna have to prompt you to confirm the switch. But you know, once you confirm the switch, then it'll go away for the rest of it.
1: Okay, I understand. Here we go. Appreciate that.

I wish somebody didn't show up. One 6 feet information on the side and it'll go at 751-751 in the PO. That's right, track 3 coming to you. Okay, just like that.

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0: post and a seated by 73 Zulu. 73 Zulu, control point at Irvington. It's offline. I will have to talk to you by it. Let me know when you radio.
1: Okay, go ahead.
0: Alright, that's going to be a 73Z on that BNSF 9096. After stopping at Irvington, permission past the westbound stop signal at Irvington, main one to main one, west directional.
1: Alright, understand. 73Z, BNSF 9096, after stopping at Irvington, has permission by westbound stop signal, main one to main one, according to the rules, over.
0: Alright, you got a clear signal at limestone over?
1: No, we do not.
0: But is it still red, a stopover?
1: That's an approach at limestone, but yeah, it's red up there ahead of us. We just figured they were moving up there ahead of us or stopped.
0: Okay,
1: you
0: got a approach at limestone and you're showing stop at Irvington, over?
1: Yes, that's correct, over.
0: All right, I copy that on.
1: We'll pull on up there and stop and do our thing.
0: Okay. Dispatch out.

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0: Yes, ma'am, and the siding might go up river when we can.
1: I see communication behind one. You're coming across the bridge now.
0: I understand. Thank you.
1: Thank you. Dispatcher.

sorry.

Nissan C1 here at Midway. We're going to go ahead and release at 8687, proceed Elko to Brock on the main. Show you could take 588988 to the Midway. Are you meeting the 365 there in Midway?

David Bajal. Okay, Lady Bravo. You're sending me 85, I'll clear the sign and it'll go to just restore for the minute. Thank you. Over. No problem. Please, Bajal.

I'm showing you all clear on my end, though. All right, this eastbound 73D, they're about to come that way. You'll be following them to start your work over.

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I need you to accept or reject this traffic report. You cannot log in while it's pending, over. Western Seattle.

emergency dispatcher. Yes, go ahead, Ellen. Stevens and Midway siding locked up behind you, coming back to you, Loyola. We're finishing up, no Toyota, right? Here we go, good luck, we're finishing up.

Now, if you be patient for 1 second after we got done with this one, I was going to ask you for a milepost and keep on trucking, but if you really want to go on the siding, I mean, what's far from me to keep you from doing that, or? Don't you miss it my way. Give me 1 second to get you hooked up as soon as this one goes away. I don't like having two tractor 40s up there. Too liable to get the wrong tractor 40 on the box 10. 298. Okay, let's do this. Now, I do propose to put a box 1 on your new tractor 40. That will be an 8997 in the box 1. I like to replace that with a midway to Stevenson Pro seat that should cover your train, correct, though? On its way back to your screen, then, do I have a safe trip today, or? Good luck with your needle, by the way.

White 76 Dispatcher 365, over. 38971 Midway East, out, clear of those limits, New Tracker 40 protected, over. Russian 85 is trashing ahead of you there, so we'll get on booking when they're clear, over.

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1: Thanks, sir.
0: West Tennessee out.

0: Center City Dispatcher, 885, over. Shall we clear off the main line on my board, is that correct, over?
1: We can work vertical back at some time, please,
0: do you want to clear your work between then, over? Here, where did it go? It is track 40, number 8911. 8911, is it work between Elko and the 350 on the main? Clear of those limits, branch line protected, over. How long you think to be out there for tonight, over? Give me a little warning when we come back and we'll see where we can squeeze you in.
1: All right, man.

Five by five,

0: Tennessee Dispatcher, one. Okay, 2-0 static. You said you were back eastbound, needing to go back to 3-0. Hey, Daniel, lead agency 3280 after stopping at Robinson. Permission passed that stop, single single main to siding. Eastbound direction, back to your cars, over. That's not the engine to show, but yeah, hang on 1 second. Is that 5054, over? Alright, then with that 5054 instead, permission passed the stop, single at Mecca at Robinson. Single main to siding. In an eastbound direction, back to your cars, over. Okay, okay, good luck. Question is here. West Tennessee Dispatcher, 365, over.
1: 365, over.
0: Let's clear 9094. Davos. Actually, let's start with the 9048 Rock to Elk, and then 9094 Elk to Lumber. Clear of both limits, now protected 261, over.
1: Alright, clearance 9048 Rock to Elk on the main, and a 9094 Elk to Lumber on the main. Clear of both limits, 261 protected, over.
0: Permission on the Decatur siding, over.
1: Alright, permission on Decatur siding, over.
0: That's 1186 SA, after stopping at 12th Avenue, West Tennessee Dispatcher, submission passed to stop, single single main to siding, westbound direction, looking out, over.
1: 1365, understand, after stopping 12th Avenue on the NS 1186, dispatch permission by the stop signal, single main to the siding, westbound direction, looking out, for everyone, over.
0: I talked with the AD earlier. He said to head in at 12th and aim for track 1. Just find some space for whatever main up fit, over.
1: Alright, looking for track 1 and overflowing where real fit. Thank you.
0: Good luck. Talk with you in a little while. Let me know when you're done with the siding, please, over.

0: 6 SD train dispatcher, Jacksonville, answering, over.
1: Yes, sir, I-201-18, over.
0: I-201-18, go ahead, over.
1: Yes, sir, seeing what it looks like with us coming off the river and using the side.
0: I-201-18, you got permission to enter and occupy the side in there at Oakworth, 2347 ARS, over.
1: 2347 ARS, thank you, sir.
0: Yes, CSX SD train dispatcher out.

0: Tennessee Dispatcher, 01.
1: Yes, Tennessee Line 201,
0: over. Just traffic out there, we get you to your siding next. Come up to the rail, over.
1: We have our side permission to split rail, here we go.
0: Have a good one, hoisting us out.

approach River Junction 3 6 5 0.

0: dispatcher, over.
1: 188, dispatcher, give me that 90936 to base on 9151. Rock the line, brother.
0: 9093, Stevenson to ASA. And 9051, Brock to Lumber. Clear of the limits, now protected 261 siding. Permission reverse, Lumber Limestone.
1: Checking by 261 territory, your permission to reverse in the time between Lumber and Limestone. Does that cover the CP at Limestone as well?
0: Also, permission to reverse control point Limestone, it is fleeted. Give me a second, I'll do one at a time here to avoid confusion, though.
1: Oh, all right, thank you. CP Limestone permission to reverse, and it is fleeted. We'll hit you up here in about 20 or so minutes, I'd say, and see about going to Sheffield if that's where they want these.
0: We'll just take the engines back to Chattanooga and walk home, right, over?
1: Yeah, that's probably what they'd know. We wouldn't walk home, we'd at least deadhead home on a train for another 12 hours, though.
0: Hey, that works too. Right now, it's supposed to go to Sheffield. Already checked on that, over.
1: To Sheffield. Sounds good to us. Thank you.
0: Good luck. Question is here.

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Now, leave it up there. Do you see it? Is it working?

Thank you.

0: there checking fuel readings, if you don't mind, on that signal. While you're up there checking fuel readings.
1: However, whatever it's doing, it ain't

0: Tennessee Dispatcher, over.
1: 188 Dispatcher, over.
0: Yes, go ahead, over.
1: Yes, we're done here. Toyota ready to head to Sheffield 2, motors, over.
0: Set of engines, copy that. Where's Tennessee?
1: 188 out.

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After stopping McIntyre Western City Dispatch, permission pass the stop signal, single main, two siding, eastbound direction, do look out for your friends, over.

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0: 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Hey, 885, what are you up to?
1: Somehow,
0: Sunnell
1: calling Lumber, and
0: we'll
1: need about an hour. We'll be
0: headed
1: westbound with 9 cars.
0: Well, you dropped the L-6166 out there, did you? Yep. Give me 1 second to get y'all hooked up, Joe. What's nice is right now I got definitely got an hour for you, Dale. Here comes some real estate. Have fun with it, over. I think they got it cleaned out early last evening when we came here. I think they're just dealing with the repercussion stuff, you know. They got a derailment on the hump. It's going to take a little bit to get recovered from that. By the time we get it all fixed up and start cleaning out the tracks that got piled up and start taking the traffic that's come in the meantime piled up outside in, so. Yeah. Off of course, I'm afraid.
1: Yeah, that's right. That's a nice way to go.
0: Were you here when they tried to flat switch in Chattanooga? Did I say for a buck or two over? Wasn't that a lot of fun, Ella? You know, a couple of years later, they said something in regards to that year was so bad because we had so bad storms down here in the south. Had nothing to do with Chattanooga flat switching. I love it. I got you covered out here. If you need anything, by all means, give me a holler. Otherwise, I got you some signals up toward Irvington for right now. We'll see where everybody's at the time, over.
1: Okay. Once we get that headed that way, we're good there.
0: Right now, I just got you about lined up for if anything changes, well, we'll just go from there. Careful, please. Wait, I see you.

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a yard job that's supposed to be down there. I think all they're going to have you do is just pull in the siding. They're going to make a cut and then rehang your light, and then you all will go on there, and then they'll just pull the cars into the yard. Over. I believe it's 201. They're supposed to be, I've already talked to Pease when you all were coming by Harris there, and they're supposed to be standing by down there waiting on you there. Over.

0: Police Unit 2, dispatcher, over.
1: M209 would like to go across the river and decide their container, over.
0: That I can arrange for you. Give me 1 second, please, over.
1: All right, thank you so much.
0: Oh, you can thank Aaron. He privatized your way a little while ago.
1: Oh, well, I appreciate it.
0: You had a pretty good dispatch right there, my friend. You have a good rest of your morning, over.
1: Thank you. You do the same.
0: Listen, yeah, be careful.
1: Okay.

0: SXSD train dispatch, Jack Spalanson, over.
1: This morning dispatcher is flight 20318. Going to see this M209 coming. We're supposed to get the rear 13 cars off of him. You know about that, over?
0: Yeah, that's correct. He's coming up to South and Harris now. Looks like the NS has got the signal lined up for him into the side and there, over.
1: Okay, you want us to let him get in here and then get back with you, or can we get permission in the side behind him, over?
0: Let him get in the siding

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0: On the way back with your 9 cars, that one?
1: That's right. Six whopping 9 cars coming up on Limestone.
0: Clear 9328, Elko to Lumber. 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Currently 1CSX crossing. Let me poke around the yard if somebody knows where they want you.
1: 9328.
0: Here we go, what's this here?
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1: CSXI 128 North, need to go north over the river, please.
0: We got one of yours coming south and one of mine is going west, and we'll get you squeezed in, Noah.

0: 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They'll probably have to stop at South End.
1: Yeah.
0: Come on, we'll get that north yard, at least I think.
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0: 6 9 7 8 5 7.

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0: Hello, Jeff. 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
1: Okay.

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1: No, that's the car you're going to take with you.
0: Okay.
1: I'm showing I need roughly about 800 foot.
0: Well, I can't tell. I can't see it. We're looking at numbers, yeah, LaShawn.

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1: All right, this is clear.

0: be good whenever you get a stop there, 209. That 3-7 again.
1: All right, let me get a stop here. We'll give you a 3-7.

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1: Y20318.
0: Did you need that permission on the siding yet, over?
1: Yes, sir, that's correct.
0: M2, where are you all coming out at there, over?
1: Be the crossover. 308.7, over.
0: All right, M20918, you on here, over?
2: M20918, understand sharing the siding with the 201, over.
0: All right, that's right. You're all south of that 3087, correct, over?
2: Yes, sir.
0: All right, Y20318, you got permission to enter and occupy a side there at Oakworth, working with the M20918-0515-ARS, over.
1: Alright, got permission to open
0: and
1: occupy the siding.
2: 5515 ARS. Carry on.
0: There, CSXSD train
2: special route.
1: Thank you. Alright,
2: there, 209,
1: you getting a reading on the
2: slide? I don't understand. In clear, all tracks, at least 3 steps. Is that what you're saying?
1: That's right, you getting a reading on these lights.
2: That's right, 72 pounds. Let me do a quick little class 3

0: Hi, guys. We're heading out of dock.
1: Hi, buddy. Y'all be careful.
0: All right. Thank you again for the help.
1: Yes, you're welcome.

0: Tennessee train dispatcher, M209-18, over. Yeah, I see you guys are all moving south now there, is that right, over? Okay. All right. No push or anything like that? Over.
1: Yeah, no push.
0: All right. Thank you. CSX SD train special route.

0: SXSD train dispatcher, Jack Splansing, over.
1: There's Y-203-18, over.
0: Y-203-18, go ahead, over.
1: I've got those 13 cars sitting in the SO2 track here. We're in the clear of the siding. Everything's lined and locked for the siding.
0: I understand why 203-18 got 13 cars in SO2. Everything you handle on the siding is now lined and locked back for siding use. Over.
1: Yes, sir. That's correct.
0: All right. Thank you there. CSXSD train special out.
1: Thank you.

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1: though. Oh, that's pretty good, though.
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0: Obamacare. 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
1: All right, Dawson. 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
0: Yeah, I guess they left out of Roswell like 14,000 feet or something like that.
1: Shoot.
0: Yeah, I guess they decided just to leave a DP.
1: All right, well, y'all get up there and get you some breakfast.

0: Bay, dispatch, Jazz Landing.
1: Good morning, Scott. L692-19.
0: Good morning, 692-19 there. Daniel McCable, 6 o'clock on duty. What bulletin number are you using today, or?
1: 82-77. Got a lead into 6045. Come out here in the side in the Oak Park. On the main at Athens and up there, it's here up on the N and D for a little bit.
0: Cross over 6th Street to get out.
1: Yeah, we'll go crossovers.
0: County good, plenty of fuel. I see your PTC is working now.
1: Yes, sir. All that's good to go. Plenty of gas. County day, all that's good.
0: L692-19 with SSH 6045. You got my permission opened up there. Crossover center. Use this siding at Oakworth. You come north. Let me know anything. My law back for the siding here. Permission of siding at 0811 SWM.
1: 692, understand. Got permission to open up. I can try to siding here at Oakworth. This was all line locked back. 0811 SWM GMC.
0: Okay. That's right. Be careful. Talk to you here shortly. Stay safe.

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1: Mail 692 is line and long back for the side we handled here.
0: Alright, 692, 19, everything handled on the siding, line lock for siding movement. Come on north there. Get you there, do your thing at Athens. Let me know when you're finished at Athens. Over.

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1: CSXL692, like to go across when we can, Darby.
0: Right behind one of mine in the drawbridge, over.
1: Right, thank you.
0: C-Spencer out.

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1: Y-103, Scotty.
0: All right, good morning, Y-103. 19 at Oakworth. Train sheet out. There you are, Bennett and Hollis, 7 o'clock on day. What's that bulletin number there?
1: Bulletin number is 82312. Engine 2018. PTC is active. Plenty of fuel. Calendar day done. Plenty of power. Second Street, straight to the river.
0: All right, Y-103-19, with SCSX 82018. I've been going up 6th Street, entering Siding at Oakworth, come north. I'm in order of things, line out back, and OKM Siding at OA 59 SWM.
1: All right, OA 59 SWM, got missed, knock file side, make sure we get everything lined and locked back, sir.
0: All right, that's it. You can be careful, we'll talk to you shortly.

0: some luck. 805 in the AM. Opening dispatch, dispatch, chest, Lance, go. Got to go to emergency, then you just put the brake on.
1: Couple on the channel here at Oak Worth, Y-103.
0: And yeah, y'all come on here.
1: And line log back for sighting. Y'all be careful out there. We'll talk to you when you're ready to get back. All right, 692. Believe I got you up here. Signal indication up there. It said it all works done. Everything line log back for main between north, south, and half of the north. Carry and locked up the clear. Real? Yes, I did. Well.

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0: Delegation over. Was it a personal vehicle or a work vehicle?

Okay, you didn't get the name of by chance, did you? Workshop Landscape City, we'll stop on the track when you come around.

somebody. All right. Let's see if we can find a number, and I'll have my chief call those people. Tell them. What's that?

What time do you think you'll be up around, Steven? Okay. I'll let him know out there.

Spanish Journey, turn over. Delta, over. Oh, let's hang on here. 289, over. Your location for the track department. That's the dispatch, yes, Nashville. Appreciate that. 331 letter A, Keith. 331 letter A. I'm reporting everything handled here. Clear. So I know that's out.

Tennessee Spencer, it's over. I don't believe we will there, over. I'll be fine there, over.

1008 NS 4366, Nathan Stevenson, all east of 302 Leonard, coming back to you. Over.

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1: 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Yeah, be careful. See you, Special Ed. Bye.

0: 6-6, need dispatch, Jack's last ring, over.
1: 699.
0: 0699-19, come in. Stone and Lindley, 8 o'clock on you. What's your bulletin number?
1: 82543, locomotive 2052, 2500 gallons.

0: 6919, but that says FD to 2052. You got a question open up there. South end of that siding at Oakworth. There are cars back there with Y101 working the other end of the siding down there. And come south, signal indication. Let me know if you get everything line and lock back for the siding.
1: 6919, understand mission occupied siding Oakworth, working with Y101.
0: Make that okay here, 1029 SWM, or?
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0: Okay, that's right. You said 8 cars straight to where?
1: To Falkville. Go down in there and work, and we got one to set in at Hartsville on the way back.
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1: MS-289, clear signal 369.1 out.

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sector. 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No defects. Repeat. No defects. Total axles 3, 6. Detector out.

This is Chief Spencer, answering over. I really don't know. I got two on the CS60, depending on how they run them, Merrill. Yeah, go ahead and send it back. They'll probably take you by the end of them. Let you out. We'll see 289 depart. Over.

6924-1045. You have permission to open up there on CND and enter that main track. Please north side of the southern carry. Come south, signal indication of siding Harris. Let me know when everything's lined up back from Manham.

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All right.

North SF2, line off, back to back. Let me know when you finish there. Here, Spiegel.

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Okay, all right, appreciate the heads up. I got any trouble in there, I'll point them in the right directional. Is that one?

0: 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Just verifying your lead engine number for a signal match enter coming out behind you. Nine on the 286. I appreciate the information, Ariel. That's your up.
1: Norfolk Southern, milepost 356.50. 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

9, over. Verify your lead engine number for a trap man getting on behind you. Hey, 045, all right, thank you. 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

0: do lots of connect notes.
1: And while 101 was switching some cars around on the sidetrack over there, did y'all talk to them? Make sure they got y'all around them?
0: Yes, sir. I just got through talking to them, and he said we'd clear the crossover.
1: Y103 19, then you get my permission to come on over and use this side of Oakworth, looking out for that 101 job, and let me know when you're finished and clear and everything's lined up back on.
0: I understand why 103 got permission in that side and talking to and working with that Y101, and they still wicked locked up in the clear, sir.
1: All right, then. We'll talk to you in a little bit. Be careful. Talk to you on the other side. Here's Bud Jessler.

0: Classical.
1: Still 692, it's all 9 and I'm back for the sign here. There, ready to go back to the barn.
0: All the work on the siding of here is the line along back for normal siding. All right. Get your lined up down to the junction. They got a westbound going across. I think the 103 job is gonna come off the river behind him to the siding. Y'all go there. Signal indication looking out for the yard jobs ahead working on that siding. Let me know when you can clear the siding at Oakworth and everything you handle line along back for siding.
1: Y'all bring them yard jobs
0: over
1: when we get in there, and
0: they come
1: us on.
0: All right, yes, sir. Be careful. We'll talk to you then.
1: What do we think?
0: All right. 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

0: Mr. Payne. 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
1: I appreciate it. 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Over.
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1: Hell, sir, setting about three cars off of it, over.
0: No.
2: 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Out.

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0: Well, 103.
1: Where was it?
0: My 103 come to split. 81, go ahead, over.
1: We're 12th Avenue, you ready to go east, whatever we're doing.
0: Okay.

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0: I too will follow Line 103 back in the city.

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0: What's your house plans for the day?
1: I got Huntsville. 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And then I can clear up after I put that stuff away if I need to there. 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
0: And y'all got 26 cars right now?
1: That's right.
0: 25,
2: no feedback. Repeat, no feedback.
0: Y'all picked a bad time to come out, but we'll do what we can. Y'all come on, send a location, over.
1: No, we're at the location. Yeah, we didn't pick it. 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

0: dispatch, Nash Metro. Everything is 12 around a while back for the main coming north. Goes on Cindy Cough and Go, or back up behind the signal and get one leave North Harsel. Okay, 2 times at North End. Y'all let me know when everything's buttoned up down now. Here we go. Here's it. Here's it.
1: L692, Scott.
0: All right, Oakmore Tower, L692,
1: 19. In the clear, saw line locked back for the siding out there.
0: All right, 692 in the clear. Siding line back for siding. It's cleared up. Appreciate the call back. Who else on at Oakmore for this deal?
2: Y103 locked up my clear thing. We handle line and lock side movement.
0: All right, 103 in the clear. And all your switches handle line for siding. Thank you. Anybody else over? All right. See you, Special.

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Yeah, I got two of them coming at Stevenson, westbound, over. 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

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So

Tennessee. Start your engine, over. Here, hang on just a second.

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Copy that.

0: 3 location for another one. Send me a real bad here before you get done with this also, please. Tennessee 286, over.
1: Check here, say I'll come along.

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All right, we'll get that activated for this.

0: that.
1: Mission taken over this train here, starting at Cary. Did you get your feet and everything signed up there? Okay to leave where you stand there, signal indication. I got to check with them up the road, find out what the move's going to be made. It might be a minute before I get you lined up, but I'll take over the train and we'll get you going here as soon as we can. Still got the 515 with the train into trouble last night down there. They're putting it back together now with a couple of locals, and they got to move out of that area. I don't know if they're going to do any more work in that area after they get the train out of the way, or

Hang on, I gotta talk to 101 here, so stand by.

0: restricted. How do you pop, who's there?
1: ID is 214683, and I'm at the 000309.0.
0: Okay, let me get the block from the NS down there by the street on the siding. I'll be right back with you.

0: 9090 JD Strickland, copying circle 1A. You may operate in the siding track both directions between the NAS, Decatur NS siding on the siding, and this SAS Oakworth on the siding. Circle out 4, make it okay until 1330. 1330 is today's date. SWM. Over.
1: Hey, what was that EC1 number? God, you got stepped on.
0: It's EC1 number is 89136. Over.
1: At EC1 number 89136 on 51926. Milepost 0003090, stripping 1A. Operate siding track both directions from NAS Decatur NS siding track to SAS Oakworth siding track. Line portal 1330, today's date. Over.
0: That's right. It's good. 89136 will get effective now. 1257. 1257 SWM. Over.
1: 89136. Okay, in effect. 1257 SWM. I got them all behind me, so we should be out of office side. I'd say about 20 minutes.
0: Good work. All right, we'll talk to you then. Thank you. Thanks, Jason.

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0: Strickland, making out of the angle.
1: Go ahead, over.
0: All right, just checking, see, make sure everybody's on 84. Our switches should be lined as we come out. Let me know when that last machine comes off that side and it gets on that single main. Copy that.
1: All right, we're all on channel 84 now, I think. Trailer, get on here.
2: That's right.
1: Willie.
2: 84, 5 radio check.
1: All right, Willie's on here. So what did he say there, buddy?
2: All righty.
0: He just wants me to let him know when I get on the single main.
2: You on 84, Chuck?
1: That's right, over.

0: Eric. Well, I gotta stop flying these switches.
1: Copy that. All right, we got this time.
0: I copy that. Stop.

0: Yeah, stop. Get a derail and a switch.
1: Oh, I copy that, stop.
2: All right, stop and bye.
3: I don't understand stopping. Got that, Joe?
0: I copy that, stop.

0: That derails down, switches line. Here we go. We got people up here by the tracks on this right hand side. Just be on the lookout.
1: Copy that. Bicycle on the right side of the track. 6W1. Oh, you done cut off and hit the highway now. On the move again.
0: CSX High Rail, siding to Main, Oakworth, southbound, EC1 protection number.

0: do a stop by here for a minute, Jake.
1: All right, just stop it up here, Fox.
2: Copy that. Stop. High handler to the track inspector.
0: Track Lance, over.
2: Yeah, I'm on the single main.
0: Everybody on the single main, clear the side, correct?
2: That's correct.
0: All right. Strictly the foreman on that gang.
2: Go ahead.
0: He's going to get that switch and they real.
2: I got the two switches.
3: Steve Tyler, he's down here.
0: All right, David, we're on the move again.
4: We still stop, so.
0: Copy that.

0: Charlie moving. Tell
1: him. Bag moving.
2: Copy that. On the move again.
3: Strickland, tie handler, say you're on single main, correct? That's correct, though. All right, I'm going to give that side, and we're holding this single main.
4: Copy that.

287 in there at 8, so we'll be there for a bit there, over.

0: Well, we'll be at Arvington for a few there, over.
1: Not for a few at Arvington, thanks.
0: That's your F.
2: Got a crossing coming up.

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0: Oh, okay. 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
1: Coming
0: through on reverse. 1244, 1244 PM, calling the rule, over.
1: 1244 PM, taking the last note, taking the reverse. And then go over.
0: Got you out. Go ahead, over. Go ahead, some block, 1245 PM, over. Right. 04, over. Yeah, let me get that signal back real quick at Limestone. Get this 364 moving out of Irvington since everybody's getting back on the move, and then I'll holler back at you behind them.
1: Okay, go ahead, sir.
0: Take Limestone back and holler right back at you, over. 66, location for another one. All right, 349, all right.

0: 81, over. Yeah, I just sent y'all another one past Elko. When you get to Huntsville, I know you got that main line work, but clear it up when you can for us there, over. About finish your work, but clear up when you can. When you get done with your work at Huntsville, get in the clear. I'll probably have to get a couple by you then, there, over.
1: Okay, when we get done at Huntsville, get in the clear.
0: Correct. You should have been about an hour.
1: That is correct, though.
0: That's fine, Mark. I just let y'all know so I can tell my relief also just what's going on. Thank y'all. It's Patrick out. Comes you all at track authority, over.
1: We'll be looking for it, thanks.
0: Let y'all know, 81 to Hedyall Lumber, they got to go to Huntsville. So they're going to have the main line found about an hour working up there. We'll sit at Elko till they finish there, over.
1: Understand, going to Elko following 81, they're working to Huntsville for about an hour.
0: 733, show you at Elko to, you said you another one? All right. I'll send it here in this 364 dollars. I'll send this track over there, 733.

Tennessee, Spatcher answering over. Have you done yet? Hartford on Midway Siding for 1:02 p.m.

0: 6781, get ready to ride again.
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1: Let's set a seat dispatch to the AO4 over.
2: AO4 over.
1: How long and before you'll be westbound over?
2: Yes, ma'am, we'll wait.
0: Right, Dave, stay in patient. Trying to get across.
2: Get a thing right at Limestone Mission Reverse. That gets us into the side.
3: Six, half, six.
2: Line of service always going to take the moderate to
3: the 3.5.
1: Okay, all right, I got that. So you just need to make a few moves and then you'll be got ready.
2: Yeah,
1: six,
2: I need to get in there. That's
1: the same thing. 3.5. There's one eastbound that you're waiting on. It's 364 in there. Okay, they should be on the move. They got two of them.
2: Okay.
1: Detector
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1: Right, detector out.
0: They're coming, Buck.
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0: No problem. Thank you. Dispatch out. West Tennessee Dispatch to Gregory, over. Gregory, I can probably only get you to Irvington. You'll have to meet this AO4 there at Irvington. I'm going to have them take the side, and until you get there, so you can hold that main line. And then a 733 is about to depart from Elko in a few more minutes as well, and they'll be the next westbound. I say behind them, I can get you headed towards. What is it, Huntsville, that you need to get to? Yeah. So I'll say behind two, I should be able to get you headed towards the 338.

is AV Spec for the 881 over. Leave me on channel 2, over.

passes on too. I was briefed with the first shift dispatcher. He said you'll have to work on the main. Is it at Chase on the main for about an hour? Is that right? Okay, at Huntsville. And then you'll be able to clear up. And then do you have anywhere else to work over?

Okay. All right, I got that. Yeah, I guess that'll work out for us. Once you're all cleared up, just give me a holler. And we'll, I think you'll only have to see one train, honestly. It's just only a 287 that's sitting there at Brock. I guess it's two, because there's a 364 following you, and then 287 needs to meet them at Brock. So, on two, I guess that'll be all right.

Jacksonville, answering. Over.

0: and this is dispatch 286, over. What's an updated mouthpost for you? Credit number, you inform me on. Message 336, letter A, sending you another track authority. I'm going to pick you up to Midway Hall for now. Soon as Heat Patrol clears up ahead of Midway, I'll get you another one over. Yeah, we're aware, over. Can you hear me on this one, 286? I sent you a track authority. As soon as Heat Patrol clears up, I'll get you another one past me away, over. Alright, dispatch out.
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Right, so what's the change on the train and what's the engine on the train? NS4529 locomotive on the ANN. What's the change? Just not showing right on that, Rover.

0: facility dispatch na AO for. Just a heads up, I got you taking a side near Harbor, being into ways patrolling near, gonna be by you in just a moment, and then I'll get you headed towards Wilderside.
1: All right.
0: Thank you, dispatch out.

0: Commander, draw bridge to Gregory, open.
1: All right, go ahead.
0: Yeah, I'm needing to raise the bridge up and let this local barn shoot through.
1: Give my permission.
0: I understand you're clear. I got your permission to raise the bridge up.
1: All right, go ahead.
0: All right, appreciate it.

0: Canada, all bridge.
1: Yeah, Bridge, this is Gregory. Can I get permission to pass your list plan over?
0: All right, Bridge, just sat down, locked up, got my permission, go call.
1: Appreciate it, both, man.
0: You're welcome, y'all have a good one, over.

0: to the Southwest Tennessee dispatch, over.
1: Yes, ma'am. It's 804. Met you on 1212.
0: Call 2 for me, over.
1: You with me on 2, dispatch?
0: Try to dispatch on 2. Go ahead, over.
1: Yes, ma'am. We're just looking at the time. You know, they wanted us to get these auto racks to Whaler and then run this power back to Decatur. I'm not so sure we can make it. I didn't know if y'all wanted to maybe us just leave it here at Harbor or had another plan for us, wait, swap out with that other crew at 3 o'clock or something like that.
0: You definitely can make it to Wheeler Side. Now, if you can make it back, I'm not sure, but I know they need those cars to get back to Wheeler Side and as of now.
1: Okay, if you don't mind, can you check with them and see if make sure they've thought about a ride for us if we're going to need somebody to come get us?
0: I'll get that situated for you. Worst case, train master needs to head that way.
1: I know that. We know that, but I don't know if they knew that.
0: Yeah, I sent him a message and told him everything, so.
1: Okay, we were just looking at the time, and I know you got that Inky behind me. So, I mean, even with him, if we had to wait on him to get by, I don't think we're going to have time to get back from Whaler to Decatur.
0: We'll just see what we can do for now. We are, every time, you know, it's around this time with the volume of traffic, everybody's pretty much short on time, so we can only do what we can.
1: Oh, yes, ma'am. I'm good for whatever. I was just letting you know.
0: Yeah, I know. I know you guys are always very helpful.
1: Okay. All right. We appreciate it. We'll just keep going further.
0: All right. Good job.

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1: Dispatcher, while 101, going to see about getting the sign to go to interchange.
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2: That's West Tennessee Dispatch 286 over. 86 releasing two tracks. 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Over.

0: just had to jump behind the crossovers. Did you hear me talk to Kelly?
1: Hey, old boy, first clear at Auburn, West Mile, Sodomite.
0: Still over here.

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0: That's right. We're just about to go down in just a moment, and I'll be able to get you across, over.
1: Okay.
0: All right, dispatcher.

I saw. Old Ford truck looked good, light on the rear. 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

0: Tennessee Dispatch, over.
1: PSA Fall 101, when we can, we'd like to come out the side and get 3 swing boards and then a lot back to the side when we get done.
0: Just confirm, you say you need one board to go towards the river and then one to come back into the side note.
1: No, ma'am. We'll need 3 swing boards towards the river, and then we'll need one board back to the side when we get done.
0: Oh, okay. Okay, 3 boards. You need 3 boards and then one to come back. Looks like they got 2 northbounds coming, and then I'll be able to get you working that interchange.
1: All right, sounds good. We appreciate it.
0: No problem. Dispatch out.

0: 3, clear McIntyre.
1: So you think you're on the NS 5054, correct? Over. Signal coming out the yard towards the main line once you get into the side note. Okay, I copy that. That's going to be 875 on the NS 5054. Permission to open McIntyre Main 1 between McIntyre and 12th Avenue after seeing that westbound BNSF 3626. Also, when you are in the side net Decatur, permission to reverse in a control point at 12th Avenue as needed due to your work. Over.

just let me know when you're about ready to do that, okay? All right, dispatch out.

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1: 4101, over.
0: Dispatcher wants to change it up behind his northbound, coming north off the main. You'll be able to start your work behind him, over.
1: Understand, we appreciate it.
0: Problem, dispatcher.

Florida Tennessee Dispatch, over. I understand 881 on and clear at Huntsville, switches and derails and stuff for the main line, over. I understand, I'm going to go ahead and release a 2722 proceed lumber to Elko on the main and a 2812 proceed Elko to Brock on the main. Showing you all protected in the clear and harmful. Over. Correct, thank you. Dispatch out.

got that single light engine there. There's a 364 leaving Elko going east. What time are you doing till again? What mile post you at now? $339 later. I'm going to get you a work between. You on that 6439 over?

0: that I get you on to warn
1: them. CFX detector. Milepost. 3, 1, 3.
0: What happened if you saw me on Elbow 5? I got something behind that 3
1: no,
0: from the main line.
1: 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Detector out.
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0: All right, we got this Y 101 working at interchange behind them. I'll be able to get you northbound, over.
1: Okay.
0: You dispatch.

Afternoon, West Tennessee Dispatch, Shelton Oaks. It should come on before you think you'll take that sign behind at 287 and 8, though. Okay, I got that 364. They're finally coming eastbound. They just departed from Elko. Over. Okay, no problem. Thank you. Dispatch out.

0: approach Takeda, hold left, northbound.
1: Mile 2, 99.70, feedback, repeat, 2.

Northwest Tennessee Dispatch to Shelton, over. All right, 363 team, close to Brock now, over. Okay, thank you, Dispatcher. Northwest Tennessee Dispatch, 364, over. Okay, I'll pull shit, over. 3-3-6-7-8, we're going to go ahead and release it. 2-8-2-4, 2-8-2-4, proceed lumber to Elko on the main. Showing you all protected by track authority, 3-9-3-6. Elko to Brock, over. Thank you. West Tennessee Dispatch to the 881, over. Hey, 81, what's an updated outpost for you, over? Well, what outpost are you at, over? 338, okay, I'm going to get you another one, over. I'm getting you a work between to depart, over. Depart from Elko side, over. Because you only have one motor, I just need to protect your moves, so. Right, dispatch out.

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1: Dispatcher, Mile 101, gonna see about getting one more lot out towards the river, and then we'll need one back. We appreciate it.
0: No problem. Signalization coming to you at River Junction towards the river, and then I'll patch you on line back to CSX 9. Over.
1: Understand. We appreciate it.
0: No problem. Dispatch out.

0: 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I'm going to get you another transit authority. What may I post you at over?
1: Six, four, six. Detector out.

0: Tennessee Dispatch, Tennessee, affects X514, over.
1: 4-3.
0: All right, that southbound's coming down the CSX side, and now the switch might run time for you at River Junction. As soon as it times out, it'll be signaling the Cation north, over.
1: All right, thanks.
0: Okay, dispatch out.

0: 515, 19, says X. 4753, stop. Southern Harris on the main side. Still stop. Been over here an hour waiting, don't you?
1: Here we go. Approach River Junction.

frequency dispatch, over.

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Release from the 3936 Pro C Echo to Bronco on the main, showing you protected by 4098, Ace of the Seas, over. Correct, thank you. It's a good job.

0: has an engine. Right here, I've got a new engine.
1: Elko sign. Thank you. 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

0: going to see these guys today. 81 over. Confirming you are all clear. Il Col 7, over.
1: Will y'all be able to clear the southern and stop short of the crossovers for those jump cars and make a cut and pull past them and not we can come out and get them?
2: We'll see, Scott. I don't know if we'll be able to clear the southern or not if we do that, but we'll try.
1: If you can. Cool. If not, we'll just run down through the yard and get them off the south end.
2: Okay. Let you know.

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No defect. 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Detector out.

0: 10.
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1: All right, we'll be down there just a minute.

0: and I'll post you in. 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
1: Okay, 12E Vance Brooks McIntyre out.
0: All right, set you up.

0: 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No defects. 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
1: Kelly, we were calling to see if we needed to get back behind the boards, but we've made arrangements to do it. Give you a heads up, we will need a push if we were going to see what the plan was when we got to Birmingham. If we were going home, we were going to go back to the hotel.
2: I have not been told, but I can ask.
1: All right, yeah. Just holler back and let us know.
2: I will do.

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1: 90192 on 519.26 to 90.1. The next 514.19. 856 dial line 8 says defect detector at 0BA 256.9. All tracks temporarily removed.

0: 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You got 3 steps. 450.
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2: There's a 126 already in the side at Ardmore, but you'll follow him.

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0: This ain't Steve, 47, pick up great clear.
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0: This is AT 4753 clear. Release that 3-step definition with the virgin closure.
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0: They're going to come into you, head towards the side of that limestone. Were you going to need hair on to do your work, over?
1: All right, signal coming to us at limestone there. Yeah, we're probably, we're going to set some cars off there at Toyota, pick up another set and head towards chat.
0: And from my understanding, you're going to be relieving 287, hopping on them and going back to Sheffield. I'll get you more information after you're all done with your work. They should be finished up with their work as well, though.
2: Yeah, we're going to pull in the side and cut off, grab the pickup, shove it down the main, and then reach back and grab the cars we got now and shove them in the track we pulled out of.
0: How much limits do you think

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1: Well,
0: car train. Go back here.
1: In the side. Cut off. Grab her outbounds, pull out at Lumber, shove the main. Go back in the side of the Lumber, pull back out with the cars we got now, shove them in a track. I don't think it's a clear track up there.
0: Moving on, Bob, 47.
2: All right, Tully, meet me on channel 2 if you can, over.
1: Off 2,
2: on 2, so once you are about ready to depart, is your train going to be on that main line? I guess I'm trying to figure out which track is going to be blocked after you're done doing your work, coach.
1: Yeah, that's right. We can do it. Yeah, that's our plan. Once we're ready to go, we'll be leaving off the main line at Lumber. Because, like I say, there ain't nothing clear up there. We're going to have to clear a track out before we can inbound things.
2: All right, let me bring up the train mask before I get you that track story out at Lumber, and then I'll tone you back over.
1: Okay, yeah, now that was the plan before we ever left from the train master Gilmer, but now things could have changed a lot between now and then.
2: Yeah, let me call Rob. Rob's on duty. I'll be back with you in just a moment.
1: Sounds good, thank you.

about 6 more. Still looking good. 6 more. Give me about 4 more to a stop. Far enough.

0: Norfolk Southern, milepost 367.2. No defects. Repeat, no defects.
1: Yeah, I know, I'm sure if you said you were or were not going to clear up, but you answered me.
2: Yeah, we made right.
1: Y'all gonna need one to swing back out to get to your train or no?
2: No, man, we're fixing it solid now. We'll be ready to go here about.
0: Norfolk Southern, milepost 367.2. No defects. Repeat, no defects.
3: Well, they approach strict at Irvington now.
4: 618, 4753, clear, point couple. Step back, two cars, couple.
2: Bring this two cars, couple.
4: Moving on, Bob.

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0: close to that south car that we sit out. Look at that handbrake and stuff on.
1: What? What are you saying?
0: I said, look at that handbrake and stuff on that south car that we set out.
1: Well, okay, I...

0: if you could press it at 12 E, over.
1: 12
0: E, over. Talk to Rob Thomas, if you don't mind giving him a call, over, once you get stopped in that side and he wants to talk with you directly, over.
1: All right, when we get stopped in that side, I'll try.

All right, dispatch out.

Northwest Tennessee dispatch at 287-0. We on 2-10-0. They called everybody and their mom will get you guys today. So they're supposed to be planning on this 12E. It's a 12E that pulled in the sign at Limestone. They got to do a little work at Greenbrier. And then I guess by the time you finish your work, or if you finish your work at Madison, they want that 12E to hop over and get on your train and take it back to Sheffield. So I ordered you a taxi to get relief wherever you can get when you end your work and take you back to Sheffield. Send you a work between Elkhorn and 350 letter A. I just want to make sure that's enough room for you to get your work done. Over. Okay. All right. If anything changes, we will change it up. But you are going to see one there at Elko. It's a 362. No point in delaying. I'm going to get them around you. Over. That's great, though.

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0: radio. So the crew looking for permission. It's a C-20. It's a C-25. Over.
1: I-80. Over. IDS.
0: You do have permission. You have permission to the facility. Over.
1: I understand we have permission. It's C-20, C-25. Appreciate it. Have a good day.
0: Well, have a good one, sir. IDS out.

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1: Civic 6, 541, it's your south outside.
0: Breach is up, so once again, stay on obvious, he should pass over.
1: Sorry.

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1: Fly 201-1966, over.
0: 201, over.
1: I'd like to see if I can go towards the river.
0: 9-2, over.
1: I have a high six.
0: Dispatch out.

0: Charleston.
1: I was wondering if you were trying to set up dispatch. I'll try on my radio for you.
0: Yeah, what's that one, Loader?
1: Yes, Loader 732 coming east.
2: Norfolk Southern, milepost 367.2. No defects. Repeat, no defects.
0: I'll go back to 92 and try and call them up, buddy. Appreciate that.
1: All right.
2: Norfolk Southern, milepost 367.2. No defects. Repeat, no defects.

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Flight 50, dispatch over.

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1: Gerson.

0: 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X-521,
1: you on there? X-521,
0: over. Yeah, can you see if 201 is on channel 32?
1: Alright, will do.
0: If they answer, topic, call the NS.
1: Call the NS, alright, will do.

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1: Fly 201, over.
0: 201, over.
1: Yeah, take 521 on the caller entrance.
0: Okay, I have signal indication for you at Byron Street, over.
1: I have signal indication, here we go.
0: Dispatch out.

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Say that one more time. Thank you. We're sending a dispatch to Sharp Oak.

Tennessee Dispatch, Sharp, over. I'm accepting the track authority. I updated the time. You are waiting on a BNSF 9034 West. They are coming by the 302.7 letter AO. Dispatch out.

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0: One moment, over.

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Be sure to stop at that 12E before getting by Lumber to see where exactly they want to get on your train at. And I'll see where your ride is, if you'll have to ride in with them or if you can get in that taxi over. It's my job.

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1: Four four three one, proceed. I'll go to Brock on the main. So you can take me to the side of the plane, Brock. Over.